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I'm Lard, here to bring you a very special edition of Cell Block Rock. Today I'm starting a new feature here on Cell Block Rock. It's called Mega Blocks. That's right. It's a full hour of music by one artist broken up into four 15-minute sets. Each set will cover a different period of the band's career. Today's featured band is Rush. Yes, Toronto, Canada's own hard rock trio Rush. Now, I've been a big Rush fan since I was very young, and I've been fortunate enough to see them in concert 7 times over the years. I just love this band. I think they're fantastic. And I was very deeply saddened and shocked to hear of the passing of their drummer, Neil Peart, of brain cancer. She battled for over three years. Neil was widely considered to be one of the best rock drummers in history, and he was certainly one of my idols and heroes, as not only am I a drummer myself, but I also admired him very much, almost as much for his skill as a lyricist. For those who don't know, Neil wrote nearly every Rush lyric since he joined the band on the second album way back in, 1976, I think. So I feel the need to honor the man and the band with a mega block. So I'm going to begin way back in 1978 from a concert they did at the Hammersmith Odeon in London. This is Rush at their rawest and most powerful, so hang on to something because the Hooskow is about to rock.

Wow. What else can you say but wow? That's Rush killing it live back in 1978. Just killing it. With In the Mood, Something for Nothing, and Bastille Day off of Crest of Steel. Here's one more. This is off the 1977 album A Farewell to Kings. It's Cinderella Man, closing out part one of this mega block of Rush here on Commercial Free XNZ. Thanks for listening, folks.

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There was two from the Fab Four here at the Hooskow. Next up, John Prine.

Spain. Friday night, we both made a guitar hum. Saturday made Sunday feel like it would never come. Gonna be a long Monday, sitting all alone on a mountain by a river that has no end. Gonna be a long Monday, stuck like the tick of a clock that's come unwound.

That was Spanish Harlem Incident from the Another Side of Bob Dylan CD. And we'll finish up this set of the quarter hour. Got one from Frank Zappa.

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She said she was a magic mama, and she could throw a mean tarot, and carried on without a comma.

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0: 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My name is Connor, and this is a pre-recorded show. I'm going to read you the set list that just played. We have Negras Tormentas by Costa Nostra, Borderline by Camper Van Beethoven, which is one of my all-time favorite bands, and I think also really underrated. One of my favorite albums of theirs is Telephone Free Landslide Victory, which is awesome. Sonido Amazonico by Los Mirlos, and Rye and Clover with Remember the Sunflowers. 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

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My name is James Bean. During this hour, it's Spiritual Awakening Radio. Later in the hour, I'll share with you Carl Sagan's Pale Blue Dot speech, along with some other cosmic quotes emanating from further to the east. During this half hour, some really great music, some of my favorite tunes from Turya Ripdal from the album Odyssey, also from After the Rain, Jorge Reyes from Pre-Hispanic Music, a great album. And we begin with a couple of pieces from an album called The Gate by Terra Ambient. Welcome to Spiritual Awakening Radio.

It's Spiritual Awakening Radio on WXNZLP, and music by Turya Ripdal, Ballad, a track found on his album Odyssey. Also, guitarist Turya Ripdal, before that, from the album After the Rain, we heard the title track After the Rain. In our set, we also heard Jorge Reyes from a compact disc called Pre-Hispanic Music, a track named Obsidian Butterfly. Also, we heard two selections from an album called The Gate by Terra Ambient. We heard The Gate, and the set began with Terra Ambient doing Westerly Prayer. Welcome to Spiritual Awakening Radio, program number 1281. Coming up during this half hour, Carl Sagan's Pale Blue Dot speech, Giordano Bruno on the infinity of worlds, Guru Nanak from his morning prayer, or Japji, found in the Sikh scriptures of India, about the countless Earths, spheres, and solar systems. Countless are the Earths, countless the spheres, countless the solar systems. And I'll share with you a reading from one of those lost books of the Bible called the Book of the Odes, the would-be book of New Testament Psalms, composed by the same community that composed the Gospel of John. A psalm titled, Through the Word, the Worlds Converse. You'll hear music by Herb Ernst and some remastered music by Montreal composer Pascal Langerand.

Spiritual Awakening Radio explores the world of spirituality, comparative religion, world scriptures, and other books, East and West, Gnostic Gospels, lost books of the Bible, God, meditation, out-of-body or near-death experiences, inner light and sound, inner space, the path of the masters, Ahimsa ethics, education for a more peaceful planet. Freedom of the airwaves. It's unhealthy in a democracy for the media, including radio, to be dominated by one or two religious voices, as if they are the only ones that exist, and no other faith community or point of view even matters. If the religion spirituality section of a bookstore was like the radio airwaves are in many places, only one or two books would be found there. The shelves would be mostly bare, covered in dust. No longer being content with the empty silence, I began recording my own programs. Mission statement. There's not just one religion. There are thousands. After years of being concerned that too few voices, too few points of view were getting heard when it comes to spiritual paths and world religions, that the radio airwaves were not reflecting the diversity that really exists, I started producing my own programs, exploring the world of spirituality, comparative religion, meditation, mysticism, and books, bringing to the airwaves the gentle voices of saints, the wisdom of masters or mystics, world scriptures, sacred texts, the great spiritual traditions and classics of the East and the West. My name is James Bean. Welcome to Spiritual Awakening Radio.

Carl Sagan's famous speech, Pale Blue Dot. Look again at that dot. That's here. That's home. That's us. On it, everyone you love, everyone you know, everyone you ever heard of, every human being who ever was, lived out their lives. The aggregate of our joy and suffering, thousands of confident religions, ideologies, and economic doctrines. Every hunter and forager, every hero and coward, every creator and destroyer of civilization. Every king and peasant, every young couple in love, every mother and father, hopeful child, inventor and explorer. Every teacher of morals, every corrupt politician, every superstar, every supreme leader, every saint and sinner in the history of our species lived there, on a mote of dust suspended in a sunbeam. The earth is a very small stage in a vast cosmic arena. Think of the rivers of blood spilled by all those generals and emperors so that, in glory and triumph, they could become the momentary masters of a fraction of a dot. Think of the endless cruelties visited by the inhabitants of one corner of this pixel on the scarcely indistinguishable inhabitants of some other corner. How frequent their misunderstandings. How eager they are to kill one another, how fervent their hatreds. Our posturings, our imagined self-importance, the delusion that we have some privileged position in the universe, are challenged by this point of pale light. Our planet is a lonely speck in the great enveloping cosmic dark. In our obscurity, in all this vastness, there is no hint that help will come from elsewhere to save us from ourselves. The Earth is the only world known so far to harbor life. There is nowhere else, at least in the near future, to which our species could migrate. Visit, yes, settle, not yet. Like it or not, for the moment, the Earth is where we make our stand. It has been said that astronomy is a humbling and character-building experience. There is perhaps no better demonstration of the folly of human conceits than this distant image of our tiny world. To me, it underscores our responsibility to deal more kindly with one another and to preserve and cherish the pale blue dot, the only home we've ever known. Carl Sagan, The Pale Blue Dot, 1994. I also like this quote from Carl Sagan. For small creatures such as we, the vastness is bearable only through love.

The following is from Giordano Bruno, following not the empirical but the intuitive path to understanding. Proud heretic, Gnostic and hermeticist, probably alchemist as well, describing a few centuries ago, long before the age of large telescopes, an infinity of worlds. Thus is the excellence of God magnified, and the greatness of his kingdom made manifest. He is glorified not in one, but in countless suns, not in a single earth, a single world, but in a thousand thousand. I say in an infinity of worlds. Giordano Bruno was burnt at the stake for his beliefs, but further to the east, Guru Nanak was perceived to be a saint for espousing similar views. Many sat at his feet to learn his wisdom. Countless are the earths, spheres, and devotees. Countless are the gospels, sutras, odes, Upanishads, gathas, quatrains, Abhangas, Gitas, Granths, Vanis, and Vedas. As Guru Nanak says in his morning prayer or Japji, endless are the harmonies played by the minstrels. The players prepare endless tunes and measures to sing to thee, O bountiful Creator. Thy light is within all beings, and all beings are within thy light. Countless are the countries, earths, and spheres. Millions assign to him ever new names, O Nanak. Many millions are the skies and solar systems. Many millions are the moons, the suns, and the stars. Many millions are the sources of creation and continents. Many millions are the jewel-containing oceans. Many times has the universal expanse occurred.

And this is titled, Through the Word, Worlds Converse. It comes from the would-be or would-have-been or might-have-been book of New Testament Psalms, emanating from the Aramaic and Syriac world of Syria, Antioch, and Edessa, and other cities of Syria and around Asia Minor once upon a time. The Book of the Odes, Through the Word, the Worlds Converse. And the Highest One gave the Word to His worlds, which interpret His own beauty, recite His praise, reveal His thought, are instructors of His works. For the swiftness of the Word is ineffable. Its course knows no end. It never fails. It stands. Its descent and its way are incomprehensible. And through the Word, the worlds converse. The mouth of the Highest One spoke to them, and He was made clear by His Word. The dwelling place of the Word is man, and its truth is love.

We've been listening to Abali, a track from the album Minos by Pascal Langrand, a composer of electronic ambient space music from Montreal, Quebec. Also from that same album, we heard the track Nova. Earlier in the program, I shared with you some readings: Carl Sagan's Pale Blue Dot Speech, Giordano Bruno, the Western mystic and proud heretic and hermeticist on the infinity of worlds. Countless are the earths, spheres, and devotees. Some excerpts from Guru Nanak's morning prayer, or Japji, found in the Sikh scriptures of India. And a reading from a chapter of the Book of the Odes, or Odes of Solomon: Through the Word the Worlds Converse. The Odes of Solomon is found translated, along with a lot of other interesting lost books of the Bible, in a very wonderful collection called The Other Bible, edited by Willis Barnstone. My name is James Bean. If you'd like to get copies of all those things and links to the music of Pascal Langrand, you can contact me by sending me an email at this address, james@spiritualawakeningradio.com, james@spiritualawakeningradio.com, or text me at this number, 508-603-9381. 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Tune in again next week at the same time for another edition of Spiritual Awakening Radio.

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3: Hey, it's time for some blues. 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My name's Captain Barney, and the name of my show is Jailhouse Blues. I'm in the old jailhouse in downtown Skowhegan, cranking out some new blues for you. Starting us off, here's Carly Harvey.

There is something about that song. Man, that is so good. It's the rhythm section, the drum beat and the bass, the rhythm guitar. Just a driving cool beat. That, of course, a cover of the Allman Brothers. Dreams, the name of the song. That's Sierra Green and the Giants, and the name of their album, Here We Are. I think of the Allman Brothers putting that back into us at the 1969 era, yeah. And I'm thinking, that's not that long ago, 1969. I was at the Coast Guard Academy. Not that long ago. And then it's over 50 years ago. Over half a century. The Allman Brothers put that out over half a century ago. I like being this old. There's so much great stuff to remember. I tell folks, I was there when rock and roll started. And I got to listen to all of the cool stuff coming up through the late 50s, 60s, 70s, 80s. After that, there was nothing good. Okay. I'm sure I'll get some arguments from a lot of folks, including my kids. But, you know, before Sierra Green and the Giants, that was GA20, a new single release from them. Crying and Pleading, the name of the song, and that's a cover of a Billy Boy Arnold song. Amanda Fish in the middle of that set. The Hard Way, the name of the song, and the name of the album, Kingdom. Second song in that set, she's got a great voice. Sarah Socal. I debuted her album last week. Living Dangerously, the name of the song, and the album from Sarah Socal, S-O-K-A-L, Twisted Games. Starting us off, Carly Harvey. Kamama, the name of the album, K-A-M-A-M-A, Kamama. The song, Human 2. Very powerful message song from Carly Harvey, featuring Annika Chambers and Dave Keller. Woo. Great, great lineup on that song. Hey, thanks for listening to my show, Jailhouse Blues, right here on Hoosgow Radio, WXNZ Skowhegan. Lots of great shows throughout the day. Great shows coming at you in the evenings. We got 15-minute shows throughout the day. So many great genres, so many wonderful volunteer DJs. And I'm in there, too, somewhere, sometimes. So, check it out. Let's get back to the music. I never thought I'd be playing a song by the Archies. Remember the Archies? That was over 50 years ago, 60 years ago just about, I think. They were a bubblegum pop band. This song written by Andy Kim, sung by the Archies. Back in 1969, I can't believe I'm going to be playing it. But you know what? It's off an album called I Believe I'll Run On, a tribute to Wilson Pickett. And Wilson Pickett covered this song. This version of it from this new album is done by Christine Ullman, the Beehive Queen. Let's check it out. An Archie song on My Blue Show.

Oh, I love that nasty guitar sound. Man, rockin' blues. Ernesto J. Ponce. That's the name of the artist, the name of his album, In Between Times. And the name of that song, Don't Mean a Thing. Ollie Owens before that, Love You Better. The name of the song from her album, Nowhere to Hide. Ollie, O-L-L-E-E, Ollie Owens. Peter Viteska and Blues Train in the middle of that set. Great cover of Big Bill Brunzi's Key to the Highway. And the name of the album, it's not out yet that I know of, Songs in the Key of V. Peter Viteska and Blues Train, one of my favorites. Mikey Jr. did the second song in that set, She Can Do What She Wants To, the name of the song from his album, Traveling North. And starting us off from a compilation album called I Believe I'll Run, a tribute to Wilson Pickett. That was a cover of an Archie's song, Sugar, Sugar. Wilson Pickett killed it. Awesome version. And so did Christine Ullman. Man, I like that a lot. How do you turn that song into such a great blues soul song? Ah, feels good. Thanks for tuning into my show, Jailhouse Blues. I'm Captain Barney. This is Hooskow Radio, WXNZ. Lots of great stuff on the air. We got information, news. We got great music shows, 15-minute shows, longer shows. So many genres. Yeah, you want to hear music, keep it right here on WXNZ. We're going to go to Chicago for this last set. Taranzo Cannon. Crank it up.

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1: The name of the artist, Tony D, and that's from an album titled Electric Delta. And the name of the song, of course, Can't Be Satisfied. Great cover of that song. So many versions of that roaming around. And add that to the list of the great ones. Before that, the Name Droppers. The name of their song, Whiskey. And that's from an album called Starshine. Ronnie Baker Brooks did the song before that. The title track to his album, the album is called Blues in My DNA. Lonnie Brooks' dad, Wayne Baker Brooks' brother, yes, blues in their DNA for sure. Starting us off from Chicago, Toronzo Cannon, If I'm Always Wrong, the name of the track from his album, Shut Up and Play. Hey, thanks for tuning into my show, Jailhouse Blues. Stick around, we've got more great stuff coming up right here on WXNZ.
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3: 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My name's Morgan Knox McLeod, and for this next bit, you're listening to Barefoot Wild Woman Underground. My hope today is to get you up and snapping your fingers and tapping your toes. We're going to start out with S.O.B. by Nathaniel Ratcliffe and the Night Sweats.

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Heard Papa tell Mama. Little boy boogie. Come out.

And that was a great remake of Boom Boom by Big Head Todd and the Monsters. And before that, we had Loves Me Like a Rock, another remake by the Wailing Jennies. And our last set today is Troubles, Sorrow, and Mercy by Vista Kicks and Audra May.

And that was Trouble, Sorrow, and Mercy by Vista Kick and Audra May. And with that, we're going to say goodbye for today. You've been listening to Barefoot, Wild Woman Underground. My name is Morgan Knox McLeod, and I am reminding you that we're all out here cheering for you. Believe it or not, there are people you might not even know you've touched, that you've changed their lives, and I want you to remember that every day we have the opportunity to do right by ourselves and others. Make today a great one. It might be all we have. Bye now.

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This is Spin Mall, and we're going to be going down the beatnik path, 50s, 60s, beatitude. We'll start with an instrumental called Beatnik.

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Anne Henry, Like Young Man. Bing Day, Mama's Place. Started that off with Beatnik, J.M. Van Eaton. And we're going to go out with two more. Kooky, Kooky, Lemme Your Comb, Ed Burns and Connie Stevens from 77 Sunset Strip. And one more, Snappin' from Kokomo. This is Spin Mall. Thanks for listening. Until next time, get with it, man.

That is Hannah's Field from Hartford, Connecticut. Hannah's Field, their album Revolutionary Soldiers, the opening track, Train to Nowhere. Also, the Neils doing Friday at the Circle K, and Dar Williams with her song Alleluia, featuring the Neils sisters on that. Christy McCarthy was first with Remedy. I'm Annie, and next up it's Maggie Rogers.

Well, now, once again, it's time to get Timtronized. Yes. Produced by accident, directed by mistake. We'll throw this one together. Here's Billy Idol. Gotta play this one.

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2: 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My name is James Bean. It's time once again for Spiritual Awakening Radio. Some relaxing electronic ambient music during this half hour. At the bottom of the hour, instrumental music from Vietnam. Just gorgeous, beautiful instruments from that part of the world. Along with a few spiritual quotes, books, as well as music, will take you to new places, will expand your horizons. When you're reading ancient texts, you're traveling time, tapping into the wisdom of the ages. Dhammapada of the Buddha, Hindu Upanishads, Book of Psalms, whatever it might be, Gospel of Thomas, you're tapping into the wisdom of many centuries. Wisdom of the ages. This is from the Book of the Odes, Ode 34. Where one is surrounded on every side by pleasing country, there is nothing divided in him. The likeness of that which is below is like that which is above. This is from the Emerald Tablet of Hermeticism. As above, so below. This is from Carl Sagan. The cosmos is within us. We are made of star stuff. We are a way for the universe to know itself. This is a verse from Kabir. The light of one soul is equal to that of 16 suns. And finally from Rumi, something I spotted the other day online. We are stars wrapped in skin. The light you are seeking has always been within. Welcome to Spiritual Awakening Radio.

That's called Voice of the Ancestors by Greyhawk. You're hearing Spiritual Awakening Radio on WXNZ. Before that, OFO did Vapor Drawings Part 1 from an album titled Mare Vaporium. From an album called Monument Builders, before that we heard Deceiver, a track by Losil. The show began with two tracks by Isostatic from the album Cloud Forms. We heard Across the Horizon, and the show began with Cirrus Memory by Isostatic. Before I get to this gorgeous instrumental relaxing music from Vietnam, traditional instruments played by traditional artists from Vietnam, authentic, nothing sampled, nothing electronic, nothing digital. A few spiritual quotes. In the course of his missionary activity, Guru Nanak of the Sikhs often visited foreign countries. According to local folklore, he is said to have visited Mecca in the guise of a Muslim devotee. But his not paying heed to Mohammedan etiquette nearly cost him his life. On his first night at Mecca, he slept with his feet towards the Kaaba, a holy place in Islam. He was rudely awakened by an Arab clergyman who said, "Who is this sleeping infidel who lies with his feet towards God?" To this, Guru Nanak replied, "Turn my feet in the direction where God is not." And this is from the Gospel of Judas, my favorite passage from the Gospel of Judas, a Coptic Gnostic text that was published a few years back. "Come, that I may teach you about secrets no person has ever seen. For there exists a great and boundless realm whose extent no generation of angels has seen, in which there is a great invisible spirit, which no eye of an angel has ever seen. No thought of the heart has ever comprehended, and it was never called by any name," unquote. Gospel of Judas. Not called by any name, never called by any name. In other words, nameless. And finally, this is from the Stephen Mitchell translation of the Tao Te Ching of Lao Tzu. "The Tao that can be told is not the eternal Tao. The name that can be named is not the eternal name. The unnameable is the eternally real. Naming is the origin of all particular things." Tao Te Ching of Lao Tzu.

0: Some relaxing instrumental music of Vietnam, wrapping up this week's edition of Spiritual Awakening Radio. That was called Autumn Moon Lullaby by Tri Nguyen. Before that, two tracks from an album called The Music of Vietnam Volume 1, courtesy of the Celestial Harmonies record label. I Miss You, and a track called Nam Bo Lullaby. The set began with Thai Kham playing an experimental 29-stringed instrument called the Don Tron, used in this performance, designed by the composer herself, a very beautiful instrument. And the name of the track was Spiritual Initiation, Sounds of Silence. My name is James Bean. Spiritual Awakening Radio is on the air every Sunday morning from 8 to 9, and this program is repeated late night Sunday nights from midnight to 1 a.m. To get a copy of the playlist of all the music 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
2: 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I'm beside myself, and today I bring you a live show. We get it all going with Garth Brooks off his 2019 release Triple Live from Yankee Stadium. Here is the extended version of Friends in Low Places.

Blaming all my hurts. I showed up in bed and I ruined your black tie.

people. Before every gig you ever play in every city, you usually have a press conference. And today at the press conference, they asked me, are you going to sing the third verse to Friends in Low Places? And then he added on top of that, you know, respect for the house and everything. And I looked at him, I said, hell yeah, we're going to sing the third verse. You ready? Here we go. Well, I guess I was wrong. I just don't belong. But then, my favorite line. Everything's all right. I'll just say goodnight and I'll show myself to the door. Hey, I didn't mean to cause a big scene. Just wait till I finish this glass. Raise them up.

Next up are the Brothers Gibb and the Bee Gees off their 1977 live release with a medley featuring Holiday, I Can't See Nobody, I Started a Joke, and Massachusetts.

0: Thanks for tuning in to the B-Side Beat on WXNZ Skowhegan. 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

Michael Stribling, and that's from a recent release, which is a best of, sort of, called Music for Lovers or Union, and that was called Letting Go, Afterthought. I'm Annie, your mystic sister. Before that, Tom Moore and Sherry Finzer. Their recent release is called Let There Be Light. We heard Sacred Ground. And at the top, Camille Nelson on guitar doing Patterns of Light.

0: Pianist George Winston on Mystic Sister, Billy in the Lowland. Also, Lori Lyne did Young at Heart. The California Guitar Trio with The Marsh. Leon McGuire, Pour Invoque Pon. And I started that set with Deep Forest and Sweet Lullaby. Thanks so much for joining me on Mystic Sister.
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And this is the Floydster Set with a Steve Earle tribute today.

That's Steve Earle and Sean Colvin from their duet album. I believe it's called Deluxe. And we had cuts today from Transcendental Blues, It's All Right, A Train A-Comin', and El Corazon. This is WXNZ, Who's Cow Radio?

Hey, it's time for some blues on Hooskow Radio. This is Captain Barney, and the name of my show is Jailhouse Blues. This set's going to feature two songs, two long blues rocking, good feeling, kind of slower to mid-tempoed songs. Starting it off, here's Kirk Fletcher.

one mid-tempo, one slower tempo. That last song was called Fall from the Ground and was performed by the Chase Walker Band. The beginning of the two-song set featured Kirk Fletcher with a song called The Answer. We're keeping the blues alive at WXNZ, so thanks for listening to my show, Jailhouse Blues. I'm Captain Barney.

Nora Jones, and right up before that, former frontman for Men at Work, Colin Hay. And we'll finish up this set of the quarter hour with another former frontman. Next up is Peter Wolf, formerly of Jay Giles. And as always, thanks for tuning in. Catch you next time.

Hi there, once again, it's Jeff right here on WXNZ Skowhegan. It's the Arrested Development Show. You know it, you love it, you can't live without it. So I'm told. Got potpourri for 400 today, Alex. Just some odds and ends I want to share with you. Going to kick things off with a band you know very well.

0: Slave to a Sugar Tooth. I know the feeling. That's Brandi Carlile, singer-songwriter, folk rocker extraordinaire, from her 2018 album, By the Way, I Forgive You, and thank you for that, Brandi. I appreciate that. The Tins from Buffalo, New York, before that, from their self-titled 2018 album, we heard State Trooper. Mink DeVille, a mainstay of the punk scene in New York City in the late 70s. With lead singer, the late lead singer, Willie DeVille, we heard Gunslinger from their album Cabretta, a classic. And the Beach Boys from a 1970 album Sunflower. We heard Got to Know the Woman. And that was their 16th studio album and a tremendous disappointment to the band. Despite good press, only made it barely inside the top 200 on Billboard magazine. But some excellent songs on there. I'm Jeff. Hope you enjoyed it. Odds and ends for 400, Alex. And we'll see you next time on Huskow Radio.
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both day and night. Never grumbles or fusses, always treats me right. Never running in the streets and leaving me alone. She knows a woman's place

Hartford, Connecticut. Here's some rock reggae from Hannah's Field.

I love how the crowd goes crazy once they realize what the band is going to play. Message to you, Rudy. Of course, the Specials, they have a 2019 release, which is a two disc. The first is studio, the second is live, and we heard that piece from the second disc, and Save Ferris. And that came out last year, and that's Checkered Past is the EP, new sound from Save Ferris, and Hannah's Field doing a ska-type piece from their recent release, and that was Grow Your Light from Hannah's Field. I'm Annie. I'm going to wrap up with a couple of tunes here, and I'm going to play Ziggy Marley. But first, and this is a relatively recent release from Al Barossi, and this is called Live Conscious.

That was Grand Funk Railroad with I'm Your Captain, introduced by the Captain. And now comes Three Doors Down with Kryptonite.

Now we'll slow it down a little bit with some Jimmy Buffett singing Come Monday. Then we'll finish the set with Summer Wind by Frank Sinatra.

0: Oh, what could be finer than to go out with a little Frank? Have a great day.
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We started out with Hot Burrito Breakdown, followed by Leather Britches, Red Tommy, and that last one was Home, Sweet Home. 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

Live life like you're gonna die, because you're gonna. I hate to be the bearer of bad news, but you're gonna die. Maybe not today or even next year, but before you know it, you'll be saying, is this all there was? What was all the fuss? 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They all had hope, and they muttered just before they went, maybe I won't go. Live life like you're gonna die, because you are.

0: Johnny Cash. JFK, that guy in the Stones. Lou Gehrig, Einstein, and Joey Ramone.
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0: Have I convinced you? Do you read my lips? This may come as news, but it's time. You're gonna die. You're gonna die. By the time you hear this, I

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Today we're going to feature Lake Street Dive's new album. It's called Good Together.

A few cuts there from Lake Street Dive and their new album, Good Together. I guess that was out a couple months ago. That's about it. R&B kind of a band. Have their own sound. A lot of great singers in that band. Wow. They have at least three really good vocalists in that band. This is WXNZ, Who's Cow Radio.

So I'm Time Walker, and this is Jazzbeat, Modern Sound's new releases in jazz and techno and funk and stuff here on Huskow Radio. I've got a two-song set for you, starting with Charged Particles with Todd DeCow on saxophone, live at the Baked Potato, playing the music of Michael Brecker. Here's the Michael Brecker tune, The Meantime.

So that was Charged Particles playing the music of Michael Brecker, and the song was Meantime. Coming up next is a song off the compilation album Relief, a benefit for the Jazz Foundation of America's Musicians Emergency Fund. Here is Kenny Garrett with Joe Hen's Waltz. I'm Time Walker, and this is Jazz Beat on WXNZ.

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1: Now, I'm a feller with a heart of gold, with the ways of a gentleman, I've been told. The kind of a feller that wouldn't even harm a flea. But if me and a certain character met, the guy that invented the cigarette, I'd murder that son of a gun in the first degree. Now, it ain't cause that I don't smoke myself, and I don't reckon they hinder your health. I've smoked them all my life, and I ain't dead yet. But nicotine slaves are all the same at a petting party or a poker game. Everything's gotta stop while they have that

Now, in a game of chance the other night, old Dame Fortune was doing me right. The kings and the queens, they just kept on coming around. Then I got a full and I bet it high, but my bluff didn't work on a certain guy. He just kept on a-raising and a-laying the money down. Now, he'd raise me and I'd raise him. I sweated blood, I got a sink or swim. He finally called and then didn't raise the bet. I said, "Ace is full, pal, how about you?" And he said, "Well, I'll tell you in just a minute or two, but right now I just gotta have a cigarette."

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Now, she said she loved me, and it seemed to me that things were just about like they ought to be, so hand in hand, we strolled down Lover's Lane. She was oh so far from a chunk of ice, and our smooching party was going real nice, so help me, Hannah, I think I'd have been there yet. But I give her a kiss and a little squeeze, and she said, Tex, excuse me, please, but I just gotta have another cigarette.

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1: 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Hooskow Radio. I'm Ivor, and we're listening to some more Jelly Roll today. Higher Than Heaven, featuring Wiz Khalifa.

Here's another one called Liar by Jelly Roll. Now, is he singing this to a woman, or is he singing it to his druggy lifestyle? Hard to tell.

Here's another one that went big from the album. It's called I Am Not Okay, which you probably figured out already. This is Jelly Roll.

0: Welcome to the B-Side Beat on WXNZ Skowhegan, Hoose Skow Radio. Today I bring you great old-time radio stars. We kick it off with Arthur Godfrey and his recitation of What is a Boy? We follow that up with the powerful and dynamic Ethel Merman and her dynamite version of I Get a Kick Out of You.
1: Between the innocence of babyhood and the dignity of manhood, we find a delightful creature called a boy. Boys come in assorted sizes, weights, and colors. But all boys have the same creed. To enjoy every second of every minute of every hour of every day. And to protest with noise, their only weapon, when their last minute is finished and the adult males pack them off to bed at night. Boys are found everywhere. On top of, underneath, inside of, climbing on, swinging from, running around, or jumping to. Mothers love them. Little girls hate them. Older sisters and brothers tolerate them. Adults ignore them, and heaven protects them. A boy is truth with dirt on its face, wisdom with bubblegum in its hair, and the hope of the future with a frog in its pocket. When you're busy, a boy is an inconsiderate, bothersome, intruding jangle of noise. When you want him to make a good impression, his brain turns to jelly. Or else he becomes a savage, sadistic jungle creature bent on destroying the world and himself with it. A boy is a composite. He has the appetite of a horse, the digestion of a sword swallower, the energy of a pocket-sized atomic bomb, and the curiosity of a cat. He has the lungs of a dictator, the imagination of a Paul Bunyan, the shyness of a violet, the audacity of a steel trap, the enthusiasm of a firecracker, and when he makes something, he has five thumbs on each hand. He likes ice cream, knives, saws, Christmas, comic books, the boy across the street, woods, water in its natural habitat, large animals, dead, trains, Saturday mornings, and fire engines. Not much for Sunday school, company, schools, books without pictures, music lessons, neckties, barbers, girls, overcoats, adults, or bedtime. Nobody else is so early to rise or so late to supper. Nobody else gets so much fun out of trees and dogs and breezes. Nobody else can cram into one pocket a rusty knife, a half-eaten apple, 3 feet of string, an empty Bull Durham sack, 2 gumdrops, 6 cents, a slingshot, a chunk of some unknown substance, and a genuine supersonic code ring with a secret compartment. A boy is a magical creature. You can lock him out of your workshop, but you can't lock him out of your heart. You can get him out of your study, but you can't get him out of your mind. Might as well give up. He's your captor, your jailer, your boss, your master. He's a freckle-faced, pint-sized, cat-chasing bundle of noise. But when you come home at night with only the shattered pieces of your hopes and dreams, he can mend them like new with those two magic words. Hi, Dad.

We continue now with Cliff Edwards and a song that helped make him famous, It's Only a Paper Moon, the Boswell Sisters with There'll Be Some Changes Made, and we wrap it up with Buddy Clark and You Call It Madness, But I Call It Love.

Welcome back to the Retro Earnest Rock Show on WXNZ Radio in Skowhegan. And for all you wild-eyed, crazy pocket protector packing people who crave that station ID and certified geek speak, that would be Whiskey X-Ray November Zulu. Oh yeah, the Hot Pockets are flying off of the shelves tonight. Lord have mercy. Now, to all you boogie-woogie bipeds of rock and roll persuasion, here's another killer quad, so let's travel time and space in a retro rocket pod. And I know, tonight we got it bad, we got that rock and roll disease, so let's fly with that UFO and some Doctor, Doctor, Please.

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So keep them wheels off the road, don't end up dead or in trouble, or you'll find yourself in the real hoosegow bunking with that old boy Bubba. 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

I believe that singed all the hair off of my face, and the reflection looking back at me is an alien from outer space. Now let's navigate this retro rocket pod to 1983 and hang out in some hard rockin' territory, the time and place of zero snowflakes. So if you suffer from emasculate crybaby to diaperditis, you need to slip on the big boy or big girl pants, because we're gonna land this machine smack dab on the Sunset Strip in Hollywood, my old stomping grounds. So let's get the party started with John Bush on vocals, Dave Pritchard on lead guitar, Felipe Sandoval on rhythm guitar, Joey Vera on bass, and Gonzalo Sandoval on drums. And here we have Armored Saint, and this ain't no false alarm.

Yeah, we sure had it good during the old school days of rock and roll. We experienced some of the best stuff to ever emerge onto the scene, if you know what I mean. But it's that time once again where we're going to ease on down and ease on out of the Retro Earnest Rock Show on WXNZ Radio in Skowhegan. I want to thank all you for letting this old LA transplant invade your eardrums. I appreciate the main hospitality. So let's go ahead and get a little more mellow with the Babies and a track titled Isn't Time. So till next time, peace, love, and music.

Once again, it's time to get Timturnized here on Hooskow Radio. Time to take a cruise to the jungle. Yep, life is a jungle. It sure is. Here's Guns N' Roses.

the wreckage of my plane. I've been picked up and spotted by the girl on Lover's Lane. I said, meanwhile, I'm back in the States.

Yeah, David Johansen. And Stranded in the Jungle. And it's all about being in the jungle. Well, it is a jungle out there. Especially during tourista season and the highways and byways of our land. And you get stuck in that traffic jam. You may as well be stranded in the jungle. Thank you all for being here. You've just been Timternized here at Huskow Radio. Good old WXNZ. A unit of the Wissarunset Arts Council, WXNZ Skowhegan.

Hey, hey, and welcome to Kate's PB and Jams. Today on my show, I am celebrating a very special person. We're going to go ahead and call him Trout. He just had his 30th birthday, so this set is dedicated to him. He's my beloved partner, so all of these songs are Trout specials, I guess you could say. Songs that we really enjoy together. So we're going to kick things off with some Chris Knox from his 2000 album, Beat. Here is It's Love. And you're listening to the one and only WXNZ Skowhegan Hoosegow Radio.

That last one you heard was My Only Friend by Chris Knox from that same album from the 2000s called Beat. And next up, we've got some Car Seat Headrest coming your way. The song I'm going to be playing is from their 2016 album, Teens of Denial, and the song is another Trout favorite, Drunk Drivers / Killer Whales. We do love to sing this one at the top of our lungs while we're driving around. And if you're just tuning in, my name is Kate, and you're listening to Kate's PB and Jams, and this is Trout's special 30th birthday set, and Trout is my partner who I love very much. So here you go, Drunk Drivers, Killer Whales.

hope you were vibing out to that car seat headrest. Next up, we've got some Guided by Voices. They have about 30 studio albums, I would say. They have so many albums, and they are an amazing, amazing band. They've been around for quite some time, but they are definitely Trout's favorite band. And we saw them in Portland last year. They put on an amazing show. They rock super hard. So the song that I chose is called I Am a Tree from their 1997 album, Mag Earwig. Enjoy.

last one was Yo La Tango covering Daniel Johnston's Speeding Motorcycle. We're going to finish off the Trout set with one of his favorite songs called Eye Pennies, and it's by Sparkle Horse featuring PJ Harvey. I don't want to embarrass Trout too much, but I will just say that he has wonderful taste in music and has really influenced my taste in music, and that he's my favorite person in the world. So happy birthday, Trout. I love you. And thanks for tuning in to Kate's PB and Jams here on Hooscow Radio. I'll see you next time.

That's Sir Paul McCartney for you from his latest album called McCartney 3 and Deep Down. Also, Michael Cleary did Would Ya? And Aaron Ivey, Where Have You Been All My Life? I'm Annie, and I've made it a mission to play every single song from the Haim album, and it's called Women in Music Part 3. So this is I've Been Down.

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Well, hey there, friends out in Radio Land, who really enjoy variety and music. You are tuned to the best at that, Huskow Radio, all volunteer, coming to you from Skowhegan. I'm Jan. Get ready for the Dancing with Jan show. I'm going to focus this set on the No Nukes concert held in New York in 1978 with an all-star cast. So here we go. Enjoy.

0: like a creature from another time. It inspires the baby's questions.
1: Say, so what's that?
0: They ask their mothers as they ride. Yeah, but no one stopped to think about the babies or well, just how they would survive. And we almost lost Detroit this time. And how would we ever get over?

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Listen to this lineup. Crosby, Stills, and Nash, Poco, Bonnie Raitt, Carly Simon, James Taylor, Sweet Honey and the Rock, Ry Cooder, Tom Petty, Jesse Colin Young, Bruce Springsteen, John Hall, Nicolette Larson, Graham Nash, Chaka Khan, Jackson Browne, and the Doobie Brothers. Holy mackerel, 1978. We started it out with We Almost Lost Detroit, Gil Scott-Heron. David Crosby singing Long Time Gone, and Jesse Colin Young wrapping it up with Get Together. Yeah, keep that love vibration going. We're going to have to do a part two of that No Nukes concert because that's a triple pocket. Hope you've enjoyed it. You've been listening to WXNZ, Hoosegow Radio, Skowhegan. 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

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My name is Morgan Knox McLeod, and today's a beautiful day in the studio, and my hope is that I can share a few tunes that you might not have heard that make you smile and hopefully want to dance a bit. We're going to start today with John Paul White, The Long Way Home.

That was Crumbled by Little Quirks. And before that, we had Canyon by Joseph. We started our set out this morning with The Long Way Home by John Paul White. Up next, Gloria by The Lumineers.

0: That was an incredible song called Crowded Table. And it's from a group called The High Women. And the members are Brandi Carlile and Natalie Hemby, Amanda Shires, and Maren Morris. If you haven't had a chance, check them out. They're great. Again, that was The High Women. I'm sad to say that this is the end of our set for the day. I appreciate your time, and I hope you've enjoyed a bit. My name's Morgan Knox McLeod, and you've been listening to Barefoot Wild Woman Underground. Remember to be grateful, humble, and kind. Bye now.
1: Hey, man, who's that cat coming down the street?
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1: This is Spin Mall. I'm going to be playing some Junior Thomas and the Volcanoes. L.A. band doing doing old music in their own way. It's Jamaican sounds, reggae, rocksteady, soul. Singer's name is Thomas McDowell. The CDs are Spellbound, Rock, Stone, and Beware. And the songs are Spellbound, Till You're Gone, Color Me Blue, Forever, and Get a Hold of You. And I'm just going to play it straight through. So thanks for listening. Again, you're listening to Spin Mall. Enjoy Junior Thomas and the Volcanoes.

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1: Oh, man, I've overslept. 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

And that was four songs by Boston, and that song was Rock and Roll Band. And before that, it was Hitch a Ride, and before that, it was Smokin', and we started the set off with More Than a Feeling. 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

Hey, it's time for some blues on Hoosegar Radio. This is Captain Barney, and the name of my show is Jailhouse Blues. This set features four blues songs featuring acoustic guitar. Starting it off, here's a fellow retired member of the U.S. Coast Guard, Bobby Blackhat.

A set featuring acoustic guitar blues. That last song was called Church Close and was performed by Reverend Peyton's Big Damn Band. Before that, Khalif Waylon Walter did a song called Papa Legbo's Lounge. The second song in the set was called Little Lonnie by Hawaiian blues band John Acapo. And starting off the set was a fellow retired Coastie, Bobby Blackhat, with a song called This Gray Beard. We're keeping the blues alive at WXNZ, so thanks for listening to my show, Jailhouse Blues. I'm Captain Barney.

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1: 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Please go to that page and like us. This is Tim. Hello. And you're listening to Jigs, Hoedowns, and Songs O' Tragedy. And I got a good mix of music for you today. We're going to start out with Jason Isbell and the 400 Unit. They have once again sold out like 8 consecutive nights at the Ryman Theater in Nashville. They've been doing that for several years now, and they bring in some great opening acts to tour with them on that set. And so it's just they really have made a big thing out of their consecutive residency at the Ryman Theater. Ryman Auditorium there in Nashville. And boy, I wish I could go to Nashville and see one of those shows. Anyway, Jason Isbell and the 400 Unit, let's start them off with something called Only Children.

Yeah, that is Mac McAnally, title cut to his most recent album called Once in a Lifetime. You may know Mac as a longtime member of Jimmy Buffett's Coral Reefer Band. Jimmy and a lot of other people have recorded some of Mac's songs over the year. Mac McAnally, Once in a Lifetime. Before that, Chris Stapleton with his title cut from his most recent album called Starting Over. And we started out the set way back at the beginning with Jason Isbell and the 400 Unit with Only Children. All right, we're going to leave you with one more from Mac McAnally here. This is a Beatles cover.

several years back, I caught an interview with Dan Fogelberg talking about the history of his music. He seemed to favor the work he did later in his career and indicated that he wasn't overly excited about his first album. I personally liked his first three by far and away the best, and have a special fondness for his very first album. That one was called Home Free, and that song you just heard, Stars, was off of that album. I guess just goes to show, what do I know? Dan Fogelberg was a musical savant. So anyway, next up, here's Peter Brown. Enjoy.

That was James McMurtry helping us finish off this set of the Quarter Hour, song called Restless. Hope you liked it. Till next time.

0: 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I'm Tim, and you're listening to Tim's Junk Vinyl. And we're going to start things off with Sam the Sham, Little Red Riding Hood.
1: Ow! 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Why, it's Little Red Riding Hood.

The flowers on your stockings wilting away in the midnight. 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

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They

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1: 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Radio and art will set you free. That last song that was kind of scratchy, that was Donovan, Young Girl Blues. Before that, we had The Kinks off their Give the People What They Want album, Art Lover. And then we heard some Sam the Sham, Hair on My Chinny Chin Chin. And we started that off with Little Red Riding Hood. And I have time for one more, so we're going to play a little Captain Beefheart Sugar Bowl. Hope you enjoy. Thanks for listening.

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0: We started off with Honeydew, followed by Toughen Up, Bits and Pieces, and that last one was Flying Home. 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

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And this is the Floydster Set, today featuring a couple of tunes from Steve Winwood.

That is, of course, Steve Winwood from his album About Time. Two CD set, one of them is live and one is not. We started with a tune from his album Nine Lives. I will at some point get into his traffic stuff as well. This is WXNZ, Who's Cow Radio?

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My name is Lard, here to bring you another edition of Cell Block Rock. It's my daytime show here at the Hooskow. Going to start the program off today with something from Possum Dixon, going all the way back to 1998 from their New Sheets CD. This is a great track. I love it. I hope you will, too. It's called Holding. So there you go. Ready to rock here on Cell Block Rock and Hooskow Radio. Thanks for listening, folks.

That's Lee Baines III and the Glorifiers for you right there, doing Ain't No Stranger. MODOK did When You're Coming Home, and Possum Kingdom kicked off this set of Cell Block Rock here on Husker Radio, doing Holding. All right, time for one more for you now. Wrap up the set. Something from John Stewart from their CD Havana. This is called Rock and Roll Nation. So thanks for listening to Husker Radio, where music and art will always set you free.

You're listening to WXNC, Skowhegan, Maine. This is Spin Mall. In this set, we're going to be listening to some oldies but goodies from the 30s, 40s, and 50s. We're going to start out with a tune called Brown Gal, written by Lil Hardin Armstrong. Yes, indeed, Louis Armstrong's wife. She's called the First Lady of Swing. This is from 1936. It may sound familiar. The Jive Bombers did a version of it in 1957 with some embellishment called Bad Boy.

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1: Right, that was Dakota Stanton covering Louis Jordan's song, Knock Me a Kiss. Before that, we had Sarah Vaughan, Whatever Lola Wants, from Damn Yankees, 1955. And we had the Jive Bombers doing Bad Boy. That was a cover with some embellishment from Lil Hardin Armstrong's tune, Brown Girl, which was at the top of this set. We're going to move on with two more. One from Anita O'Day from the 50s, Taking a Chance on Love, and going out with Nancy Wilson and Cannonball Adderley, Save Your Love for Me, beautiful song. That was written by Buddy Johnson in 1955. Thanks for listening to Spin Mall. Until next time.

Yes, tempted, lead us not into temptation. A word of, to the wise from the Tron. Here's Young Holt.

Banga Tipo, Umbusa Banga, Nelson Makosa. Anumuna, Sisiao, Yasa Makosa. Amuna Yeye, Amuna Yeye.

0: All right, that was Charlie Parker, Now's the Time. Us Three with Tucker Ute's Rhythm. 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

I'm beside myself bringing you the B-side beat on WXNZ Skowhegan, Hooskow Radio, where art, music, and B-side vinyl will set you free. Today I have five songs from you from a double LP entitled Immediate Singles. We kick it off with Fleetwood Mac and Man of the World. We follow that up with two songs from Chris Farlow, Out of Time and Think. And closing out the set is two songs from Glyn Johns, Mary Ann, and Light Grains of Yellow Sand. Enjoy.

0: What do you say we take a little journey south to Memphis, Tennessee, with Hambone
1: and Greta,
0: where music brings us together?
1: The first part of the trip is Early in the Morning by Cyndi Lauper with B.B. King off her Memphis Blues CD. Then we'll play some Boz Scaggs with Mixed Up, Shook Up Girl from his Memphis CD.
2: Hey, Pedro, where are we going?

Next up is Melissa Etheridge with Hold On, I'm Coming from her Memphis Rock and Soul CD. And then Sheryl Crow singing 100 Miles from Memphis off her CD of the same name.

Hola y bienvenidos a la música latina en WXNZ. Hi, I'm Ivor and this is Música Latina. Today we're going to be listening to some of the music of Roberto Carlos, who is actually Brazilian, but he sings in Spanish, and he is actually the best-selling Latin American music artist in history. And you're going to listen to this, and it's kind of like 80s big hair sort of music. You could tell that things have changed in Latin America between him and Bad Bunny, for example. We're going to start out with Amigo.

0: 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Welcome to another edition of Dancing with Jan on Huscow Radio, your local Skowhegan-based community, all-volunteer station. Great variety in music. We love what we do for you. So here we go, going back, Ry Cooter on the Huscow.
1: I'm going to retire from singing for a minute and let Elle and Terry and Bobby sing this next favorite of yours. Goes back into the 60s, I guess, long time ago, at the dark end of the street.

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0: Well, there's just a couple of sad songs. My heart's breaking here. Ry Cooder, The Dark End of the Street, and Kris Kristofferson, Sunday Morning Coming Down. Well, you know what Jimmy Buffett says, there's a thin line between Saturday night and Sunday morning. Okay, let's dance it off. Jerry Jeff on Huskow.
1: All right, this is the Los Gonzo Band here. We're going to loosen up for you now.

0: Jerry Jeff Walker, Don't It Make You Want to Dance, from the Great Gonzo CD. That wraps up this set of Dancing with Jan. Thank you so much for joining me. 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
1: 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So much music, so little time.

Reggae music certainly has influenced many genres. We heard Michael Franti from his latest album, also Haim with Another Try. Couple of Steel Pulse tunes there, Who Responsible from True Democracy, that goes back a few decades. And from their latest one, Mass Manipulation, Nations of the World. I'm Annie, and I'm going to present now a reggae tune from the new Pretenders album, Hate for Sale. This is called Lightning Man.

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1: I lived a while without you, darn near half my life. I no longer see our unborn children, run to you, my unwed wife. But yesterday I had a vision beneath the tree where we once talked, of an old couple burning their love letters so their children won't be shocked. Love calls like the wild birds. It's another day. A spring wind blew my list of things to do away. 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Without their loving kindness, I don't know what I'd do. 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Love calls like the wild birds. It's another day. A spring wind blew my list of things to do away. 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Love calls like the wild birds. It's another day. 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

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Love calls like the wild birds. 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I know I say that all the time, like everything else I say. 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Love calls like the wild birds. It's another day.

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Each of his eyes have loaded memories with every wrinkle, crevice,

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0: that has kept him warm while sleeping in the cold. 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
1: 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That last song was by Dennis Lowery, and right up before that we heard from Lori McKenna. We're going to finish up this set of the quarter hour with one last song. Here's Martin Sexton.

0: This is the story of a young couple in Portland, Maine. While waiting for her husband, Don, to return home from work, she reaches for a can of anchovies. As she spreads the tiny fish across a piece of lettuce, she notices a small note at the bottom of the can. Written on it is a telephone number. Curious, she dials and is told,
1: "Don't move, lady. We'll be right over."
0: Placing the phone back on the hook, she turns to see three smartly dressed men standing in her kitchen doorway. Before she realizes what is happening to her, she is rolled tightly in long sheets of cellophane, transported to an international airport, and placed on a waiting jetliner. All this being too much for her to comprehend, she passes out. Upon awakening, she finds herself in a strange, foreign-speaking nation. Alone, fearing her escape impossible, she seeks comfort in the arms of a confidential agent. With a trace of her kiss still warm upon his lips, he betrays her to the hands of three scientists who are engaged in diabolical avant-garde experiments previously performed only on insects and other small, meaningless creatures. Using her as their subject, they are delighted with the results. For the first time, a human being is transformed into a...
2: Shh!

0: Meanwhile, back in Portland, Maine. Her husband, Don, now chain-smoking 40 packs of cigarettes a day, sits at a local bar and has a few beers with the regulars. Bored, everyone's attention turns to the television set that just hangs from the wall.
1: Welcome to Bowling for Dolls.
0: Suddenly, Crazy Al says,
2: Say, Don, there sure is something familiar about that bowling ball.
0: To which a terrified Don replies,
3: Oh my God! That bowling ball! It's my wife!
4: And the lesson we learn from this story is, next time you place your order, don't forget to say, no anchovies, please.
5: 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In the news, Ringling Brothers Circus announces that it'll be ending its 146-year run later this year. 146 years, that's pretty good. Didn't take the Cubs that long to win a World Series. In the meantime, here's our tribute to the Big Top. Step right up and have a snow cone.

0: Wrapping up our tribute to the Big Top, the Beatles, of course, from Sgt. Pepper, being for the benefit of Mr. Kite, Sir George Martin's fingertips all over that one. George Martin, just one of a lengthy list of notables we lost in 2016. Sideshow from Blue Magic before that. Remember that one from summer of 1974? Hit number one on the R&B charts, number eight on the Billboard chart. Webb Wilder from 1989, his album Hybrid Vigor. Human Cannonball, and starting it all off, The Monkees from their album The Birds, The Bees, and The Monkees. Their first album, their fifth studio album, the first one that did not reach number one. We heard the poster. Davy Jones on the vocal, also with a writing credit. And that's our salute to Ringling Brothers Circus, wrapping things up after 146 years. Victims of changing tastes, shrinking audiences, and mostly battles with animal rights organizations. But the show must go on, and it will right here. As long as you keep it tuned to Huskow Radio, I'm Jeff. Thanks for listening. I'll catch you on the flip side.
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Jitterbug Jimmy and Misdemeanor here with a Face the Music protest set in support of Black Lives Matter 2. It's Roots of Creation and selections off their 2016 album, Living Free.

Original Pato Bantan touchdown again. Touchdown again. With my brethren from the roots of creation. Dem not tell him, man. Sure. Go on. From Genesis to Revelation. This one goes out to all the children of the now generation. Understand me, man.

We started off with policy, followed by rubber bullets, strength, and that last one was time will come. Roots of Creation, 2016, and Living Free. This has been a protest set in support of Black Lives Matter too. In fact, all lives of all races matter. Here's a quote from John Lewis. Your vote is precious, almost sacred. It is the most powerful, nonviolent tool we have to create a more perfect union. So folks, get out there and vote. It's Face the Music, WXNZ, Hooskow Radio. Misdemeanor and Jitterbug Jimmy saying, thanks for tuning in, and as always, keep on the sunny side.

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This is Spin Mall. We've got some old and new little nuggets for your listening pleasure. Let's start with Jacob Banks, Pastime Love.

What a big fool I have been. Let me say what.

That was Elsie LeGros, Going Back Where I Belong. And before that, Pokey LaFarge, Fallen Angel. Before that, the fabulous Ray Charles doing Careless Love, traditional tune done by many, many artists, but none exactly like Ray. And we started that off with Jacob Banks, Nigerian-British singer-songwriter, up-and-coming, doing a tune called Part-Time Love. And we're going to go out on a positive note with Bobby Womack, 1969, Fly Me to the Moon. In other words, thanks for listening to Spin Mall on WXNZ. Until next time.

0: nicht transmittisch. Marion, what are you doing? I hired you as a janitor of this building.
1: Sanitary engineer. And the name be Zion.
0: Zion Schmeien. I'm pulling the plug on this whole verkackt affair.
2: And with God as my witness, you'll never work in this business again.

0: Yeah, a little trip down to Margaritaville this morning on the Dancing with Jan show. Hope you enjoyed that. Bunch of B-sides from a great poet and songwriter. He's got the perfect lyric for just about every occasion in life. We started out with Frank and Lola from Last Mango in Paris. And then we heard from the Feeding Frenzy LP, You'll Never Work in Dis Business Again. Boat Drinks off of the Volcano album, and The King of Somewhere Hot from the Hot Water LP. Thanks for joining me for Dancing with Jan on WXNZ. 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

You're listening to WXNZ Skowhegan, Hooskow Community Radio. This is Spin Mall, and we're going to be going down the beatnik path, 50s, 60s, beatitude. We'll start with an instrumental called Beatnik.

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That was Shirley Ellis, The Nitty Gritty. Before that, Jane Mansfield, Suey. Anne Henry, Like Young Man. Bing Day, Mama's Place. Started that off with Beatnik, J.M. Van Eaton. And we're going to go out with two more. Kooky, Kooky, Lemme Your Comb, Ed Burns and Connie Stevens from 77 Sunset Strip. And one more, Snappin' from Kokomo. This is Spin Mall. Thanks for listening. Until next time, get with it, man.

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listen, baby, I'd like a word with you. 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
1: Hi, welcome to Jigs, Hoedowns, and Songs O' Tragedy. My name is Tim, and you are listening to me on Huskow Radio. We are where radio and art will set you free. All right, we're going to be featuring the music of Eric Anderson in this set. Eric has been a folk singer since the early 60s. He's been around in various configurations and various recordings. We're going back to start with his 1966 album, which was called About Changes and Things, had several of his well-known classic songs on it. We're going to hear one of them. This was in 1966. In 1967, Brian Epstein, his manager, or had just become his manager. You may know Brian as the manager of the Beatles. Brian Epstein was praising great things about Eric, great things they were going to do together. Shortly after that, unfortunately, Brian Epstein did pass away. And so suddenly and tragically, there was Eric with this great head of steam that kind of petered out. He had some bad times. He had some times where his music got lost, but we'll talk about that later in the set. So let's start with this. This is called, it's got his I don't know if he was his wife or his girlfriend at the time, Debbie Green, playing second guitar. This is something called Close the Door Lightly When You Go, Eric Anderson.

from 1966, Eric Anderson. Now we're going to jump ahead a couple decades till the late 80s, 1988. We're going to his album that was called Ghosts Upon the Road. I'd play the title cap. That's about 10 minutes, but it's a great kind of a story thing about his life through the folk scene of the 60s and 70s. But what we're going to hear off this is something called Six Senses of Darkness. It features the great John Leventhal on electric guitar. John, you may know from his work with his wife, Roseanne Cash. And it also features, see if you can pick her out in the background, Sean Colvin doing background vocals. So again, jumped ahead a couple decades, 1988. This is Eric Anderson with Six Senses of Darkness.

Between November of 1972 and January-February 1973, Eric Anderson and a band of musicians were in a studio in Nashville putting together what would be his next album. Little did they know that the time and effort they put into that album would not see the light of day, or at least listeners' ears, for 17 years. Never really known whether he had a falling out with his record label or what exactly happened, but all of the master tapes of that recording disappeared, were not to be found. And though there was a hunt on looking for them, there was no more money to record, no more time to do it. And just imagine if you had spent many weeks and months on a recording and then find out that all of that work was lost. 17 years later, all of a sudden somebody in a music vault, and this is what's the weird part, is because they just found it like sitting there on the floor near the door. So it was like, it wasn't like it was lost. It all of a sudden had been found and placed where somebody would then again find it. I had my little air quotes going on there. If you want to know more about this story and a lot more about Eric Anderson, you should check out, there's a new PBS, it's available through PBS, but it may be other sources too, a great new documentary that I watched the other night that was the whole impetus for this musical set, called Song Poet, or The Song Poet maybe, and it's the story of Eric Anderson and his career. So if that's something you're interested in, you may. So from the long-lost album by Eric Anderson called Stages, re-released in 13 years after it was recorded, this is something, the lead-off cut called Baby I'm Lonesome. You've been listening to Jigs, Hoedowns, and Songs of Tragedy on WXNZ, and I thank you for listening.

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1: So I'm Time Walker, and this is Jazz Beat Modern Sounds, new releases in jazz and techno and funk and stuff. Got some cool new jazz for you in the form of a double play. Band of Other Brothers is the band. Their 2021 release is Look Up, and I'm going to kick off this double play with The Rabbit on Hoosegow Radio.

Well, you just heard Freedom March for John Lewis from the Band of Other Brothers. Before that, from the Look Up album, was The Rabbit. I'm Time Walker, and this is Jazz Beat on Hooskow Radio. I got time for one more tune. Here is Brian Jackson from the Jazzist.8 album. Baba Ibeji is this tune. 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

0: You are listening to WXNZ Skowhegan, Huskow Radio. This is Tim's Junk Vinyl, and I have a bit of a funk show. We're going to start off with Funkadelics and then Isaac Hayes. So enjoy. This one is Life's a Beach.
1: Hello, Beach.

What's in the sand, bitch? Maybe seashells of a clover or something. And maybe a few octopuses. I'm walking over your board.

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That was Isaac Hayes off of his To Be Continued album, The Look of Love. And before that, we had some Funkadelic, Be My Beach. 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

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We continue now with Sneaker and Get Up, Get Out. Shakin' Stevens brings us I Cry Just a Little Bit, Dr. Hook and Cookie and Lila. And we wrap up the show with Toby Bo and Bulldog. Enjoy, folks.

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I'm Lard, here to welcome you to another edition of Cell Block Rock Blocks. Today it's a block of Heart. Yes, the Wilson sisters, Ann and Nancy, started Heart way back in 1973 and rose to stardom rather quickly. But their popularity somewhat waned in the very late 70s and early 80s. But of course, they launched a hugely successful comeback, which I feel began with this song off of Heart's 1983 album, Passion Works. This is called How Can I Refuse? So thanks for listening to commercial-free XNZ.

Yes, that's hot off their 1987 CD, Bad Animals, with Who Will You Run To? If Looks Could Kill was the lead track off of 1985's very successful self-titled album, Heart. And I kicked off this block of Heart with How Can I Refuse? All right, I'm going to squeeze in one more for you now. This is probably something you've never heard before. This is from their 2004 release, Jupiter's Darling. This is Heart with I Give Up. 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
1: Hello there, friends. Jeff here. I'm the host of the Arrested Development Show. We've been arresting your development for the last 10 years by bringing you the best from the 50s to the space age music of tomorrow. And you can hear it all right here on Moscow Radio, WXNZ, 90.1 on your radio dial. And here's what you're going to hear. You're going to hear from my Mount Rushmore of rock. You're going to hear from the Beatles, the best band there ever was and ever will be, the Rolling Stones, the Monkees, and Elvis Costello. And we're also going to hear from 21st century artists and Arrested Development favorites like Webb Wilder, the last of the full-grown men, the Stone Coyotes, the family band from Northampton, and the Fountains of Wayne, the greatest pop band, power pop band there ever was. And we also love girl groups. How much do we love girl groups? I'll tell you how much. At the Arrested Development Show, we're going to hear from our beloved Bangles and Go-Go's. We're also going to hear from the original gangster Shangri-La's and Arrested Development favorites, the Cocktail Slippers, who I was lucky enough to see last year at Gino's Rock Club in Portland. And most of all, we love to play tracks from bands and solo artists that you might not have heard of, because a great song is a great song is a great song. So I hope you'll join me every Saturday night at 8 p.m. for the Arrested Development Show. And as always, we hope to catch you on the flip side.
2: 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And now let's take a trip into the Tone Zone. I'm Tony Two Tone. Follow me now into the unknown. Starting as a young actor and eventually finding his way into the folk music scene in Austin, Texas, this next artist started his music career with just a guitar and a suitcase drum. This is Shaky Graves with Roll the Bones.

and that was Wild Child with Crazy Bird. Formed back in 2010, also in Austin, Texas, Kelsey Wilson and Alexander Beggins met while touring as backup musicians for the Danish indie act called The Migrant. And up next, this artist was born in Monrovia, Liberia, during the First Liberian Civil War. He was rescued by missionaries at age 7 during the Second Liberian Civil War, finally settling in Chattanooga, Tennessee. He describes his Afro-Appalachia folk music as a way to heal and to connect with others through their shared humanity. Here on WXNZ Huskow Radio Skowhegan, I am proud to bring you Monrovia with Rust.

And that again was Rust by Monrovia. I want to thank you all for joining me on the very first episode of The Tone Zone. Again, I am Tony Two Tone here on WXNZ Huskow Radio, Skowhegan, Maine, where music and art shall set you free.

Okay, so hey, I'm Time Walker, and this is Jazz Beat Modern Sounds, new releases in jazz and techno and funk and stuff. I got a jazz set for you here. And it's only actually a couple tunes, and one of them, the second one, is kind of on the blues side. So 15 minutes of entertaining music, starting with David Jennings and his 2016 release, No Words. And here is the song called All the Things I'm Not on Jazz Beat.

All right, there you go. That was Randy Napoleon and Bill Held. It is the music of Greg Hill, and Brothers is the name of the album. It is a 2019 release, and you heard Out Here on the Highway. And before that was David Jennings from his album No Words, and that was All the Things I'm Not. So you heard it here on Husqvarna Radio.

Welcome to another WXNZ Busted Set with Butchie Bow Wow, where the first song is about being busted in one way or another. Cody Jenks, doing his without saying a word, finds out the hard way he had done somebody wrong. Busted, Cody!

Robbie Robertson, Somewhere Down the Crazy River, from his 1987 self-titled album, is next with a kind of mystically spooky lyric. You like it now, but you will learn to love it later.

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I followed the sound of a jukebox coming from up the levee. 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

0: Wait, did you hear that?
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I have Ordinary Elephant doing Relic of the Rain with a great lyric, "In a crowd of everyone I've never been," and your laugh cracked a smile across the quiet.

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1: We've got a sing-along set for you here at the quarter hour. Here's Marvin Gaye.

0: Thanks as always for tuning in to the Quarter Hour and WXNZ Skowhegan. Stick around. It's another great set coming right up.
1: This is DJ Time Walker, and here's some dance music from 2024 on Jazz Beats.

We've been listening to some 2024 releases in dance and RPM here on Jazz Beat and Hooskow Radio. I'm DJ Timewalker, and I started with Roosevelt with the song Automatic, followed by a couple tunes from Carlita off the EP The Moment, the songs Planet Blue and Time. I'm DJ Timewalker, and since we're talking about time, I'm going to switch gears. Here is Easy Sleeper with Timekeeper.

Hambone, we just played Benny and the Fly-By-Nighters singing Drink It Up. Now we're going to play a 2016 Curtis Salgado song titled Nothing in Particular off his The Beautiful Lowdown CD. Give a listen.

We're going to slow it down now with a fabulous songwriter who wrote a lot of the Eagles hits, Jack Temchin. He's singing his song, Slow Dancing, with Rita Coolidge. And after Slow Dancing will be Chris Stapleton, another great songwriter, with his heartfelt love song, More of You, off his 2015 Traveler release.

It's time to face the music on the one and only Huskow Radio, WXNZ Skowhegan. Jitterbug Jimmy and Misdemeanor here with Willie Mae Thornton and select tunes from her many albums. We all know her as Big Mama, and she had numerous big hits over time. This first song goes out to all the folks here at the Huskow.

Take your time, rock Big Mama slow.

0: Mm-mm. She could really sing the blues. We started out with Jail, 1975, dedicated to everyone here at Huskow Radio, right here in the old county jail. Next came I'm Feeling All Right, 1966, with the Muddy Waters Blues Band. And that last one was Rock Me Baby, also 1975. Big Mama Thornton singing the blues just for you on Face the Music Vintage Vinyl. WXNZ Skowhegan, Huskow Radio. Mr. Meter and Jitterbug Jimmy sing, hope you liked it. 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
1: This is the band Hyrie.

There you go, Root Shock, and that's from their self-titled CD, probably their debut, and Electricity. Jessica Brown on vocals. She's also a songwriter there. And we heard from the Mighty Diamonds, Lovely Lady, and Hyrie featuring Natalie Rise, Woman Comes First. I'm Annie. We're going to change it up now a little bit. Here's a Memphis quintet called Southern.

Neil Young, unmistakably, from his latest CD, Homegrown. And before that, Merry-Go-Roundup, doing the classic cowboy tune, Tumblin' Tumbleweeds. Barbie Demo on lead vocals. Chris Williamson did High Lonesome, and that's from her album Fringe. And Willie Nelson from his latest one, First Rose of Spring, We Are the Cowboys. I'm Annie, and here's a tune from a collection. This is Zach and Maggie doing Western Wind. Enjoy.